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So I hoping that it lasts. Changing the world with one chance. Trying to change the world, and I'm only one man. 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

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Just drop to your knees and please me, baby. I'm fascinated. Two bitches so fine that I masturbated. Congratulations.

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I don't even wanna go to your house. 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I bet that we could've made this work and probably would've figured things out. But I guess I'm a letdown, but it's cool, I checked out. Oh, you wanna be friends now? Okay, let's put my fake face on and pretend now. Sit around and talk about the good times. That didn't even happen. I mean, why are you laughing? Must've missed that joke, let me see if I can find a reaction. No, but at least you're happy.

Lifting up from those who pull you down, almost giving up until I came around. I don't know where y'all been now, I just found myself praising every one of y'all, every bit is help, cause I just don't wanna be one of those people who follow their dreams and then giving it up. I'm working my hardest, I'm working some more to provide to the fans who are building this buzz. You killing the love, well how do you feel? See all the hate and no one appeals. The world needs to change, do they not understand? Like everything that you've been seeing is real, like

Dreams are for good, overcoming the bad. Seems like nowadays, hate keeps on coming too fast. Feels like we aim for a crash, feeling like nothing will last. Now, take all the hope that I grasp, it's all that we have gone right now. Now, using the skills that I built just to help other people who feel they always so lost. I give all my passion, I give all my dreams, till music is literally all that I got. Step out of the box and into your life, living ain't living, if always a fight. The struggle I face makes the songs that I write, it's turning my future.

sharing our vision to different opinions. If anyone challenged, we need to defeat. We need to repeat to fix our mistakes. Life is a test without no retakes. I've been just keeping away from the fakes, and I'm flying right past with no brakes. This is the race.

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I miss you when I can't sleep, or right after coffee, or right when I can't eat. 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

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And my ink got McDonald's niggas. Soon as I land on the Lear, who gets they wet tears. 488 hit the gears. Suicide don't Britney Spears. I'm bougie so bitch don't get near. Chris Angel.

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If Quavo the QB, I'm Nick Lombardi. Pull up in a space coupe on a link with Marty. I can actually afford to get a pink Bugatti. Hey, yo, Nick, damn, you just do a hit with Gotti. That too, but my niggas send hits like Gotti. It's a rap like them things on the head of a Saudi. Bitch, you my son, go and sit

astronaut theory suggests that this is a direct result of extraterrestrials tampering with our DNA. So we're half human and half extraterrestrial. We're hybrids.

When we finally got down to something which the individual says he really wants to do, I will say to him, you do that. And forget the money. Because if you say that getting the money is the most important thing, you will spend your life completely wasting your time. You'll be doing things you don't like doing in order to go on living, that is, to go on doing things you don't like doing, which is stupid. Better to have a short life that is full of what you like doing than a long life spent in a miserable way.

What do you guys do to give back to the community? Also directed mostly towards ODB. I know Praz and the Fugees do things for the community, but what is going to be your thing for the community?

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smashing, smashing, smashing, smashing, smashing, smashing, smashing, smashing, smashing, smashing, smashing, smashing, smashing, smashing, smashing, smashing, smashing, smashing, smashing, smashing, smashing, smashing, smashing, smashing, smashing, smashing, smashing, smashing, smashing, smashing, smashing, smashing, smashing, smashing, smashing, smashing, smashing, smashing, smashing, smashing, smashing, smashing, smashing, smashing, smashing, smashing, smashing, smashing, smashing, smashing, smashing, smashing, smashing, smashing, smashing, smashing, smashing, smashing, smashing, smashing, smashing, smashing, smashing, smashing, smashing, smashing, smashing, smashing, smashing, smashing, smashing, smashing, smashing, smashing, smashing, smashing, smashing, smashing, smashing, smashing, smashing, smashing, smashing, smashing, smashing, smashing, smashing, smashing, smashing, smashing, smashing, smashing, smashing, smashing, smash

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